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Thanks for your support. REM as well. Bleachers rescheduling their show at Stone Pony back in May. Bad weather. I mean, we're facing that even the past few weeks, right? All this crazy weather we're having. Well, they played it safe. They're like, look, let's not take any chances. Let's go to a time where we can know everybody can get there and everything's good. Crossing fingers for good weather. August 28th at Stone Pony. Bleachers will be there. 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

0: Ray at 90.7 WFUV, and Ray is on the short list for the Mercury Prize, which celebrates work of esteemed artists, emerging artists in the UK. And Ray is on that list, along with Paul McCartney, Olivia Dean, and so many more. But fingers crossed for Ray. Sounded great. Where's My Husband from the album This Music May Contain Hope? Careful! I'm George Evans, wrapping things up for myself tonight, but more music to come. There is always more music to come. Got some Weezer coming up, also The Neighborhood, some music from the Lumineers, and I want to play you something from Low Cut Connie before I go. The Bowery Presents joins you, and supporting WFUV, Jim James, in a solo performance, is coming to the Town Hall on December 3rd as part of his Wowed Out solo acoustic concert tour with special guest Ken Pomeroy. Tickets for Jim James at the Town Hall on sale now at Ticketmaster. 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
0: 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And there are so many artists that the list is growing and growing and growing. 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

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Coming up, we'll get you a news update.

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Cranking it up on a Friday morning with Stone Temple Pilots on WFUV at 2 minutes after nine. Oh, it's going to be a lovely warm day with sunshine and a high around 83. Right now, 72 degrees in Central Park. I'm Corny. I'll give you something to dance to from Robin in a bit. Right now, it's Bleachers.

On the WFUV question of the day, Alanis Morissette recommends walking around naked in your living room. And this next one has hippie girls taking off all their clothes.

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0: I'd imagine Lord Huron is one fun camping trip. Meet me in the woods with Lord Huron and Lola Youngs from down here. New at 90.7 WFUV, Paul Cavalcante for Dennis Elsis. 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

I Built You a Tower is the brand new release by Death Cab for Cutie. 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Before that, Regina Spektor joined Ben Folds. 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

0: 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We got Jose Gonzalez in the FUV Live Spotlight this week, so going to get to an April 2026 Studio A session in a little bit. Also, great music pulled from Tom Petty, new stuff from Jack White and Grimes, all coming up in just a moment.
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